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0: Music. It's Alabama on KRRM. Smoky Southern Oregon day. Expect more smoke tomorrow. In fact, we're still going to see highs right up around 102. But yeah, smoky skies and a little heavy on the lungs. Be safe out there. For Saturday, looking like a high of 97, sunny and hot. Sunday coming in at 94 and sunny, 93 on Monday, Tuesday 91, 89 on Wednesday. Each of those days definitely have potential for smoke. Hopefully the wind shifts direction and gets some of this out of here for a while, but we could be seeing smoke for quite some time.
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Learning As I Go. Kip Moore on Your Brand of Country. Hope you're having a wonderful Thursday. Kind of smoky out there for me. I'm grateful to be hiding out here in the Bi-Mart studio.

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0: The Jackson County Sheriff's Office has issued a level one be ready to evacuate for zone JAC 434, which is south of Little Applegate Road to Boaz Gulch area due to the Wood Rat Mountain Fire. Monitor local news sources for evacuation and incident information.
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higher. It's Jelly Roll as I head out the door. Enjoy the rest of your evening. Stay out of the smoke if you can avoid it. Wake up with Ashley tomorrow morning, 6 until 10, as we do Feel Good Friday. She'll have you feeling good all day and all through the weekend. Leaving you with the Chicks now. Cowboy, take me away. Have a great night. Bye-bye.

The Jackson County Sheriff's Office has issued a level one be ready to evacuate for JAC 437, which is south of Little Applegate Road to Boaz Gulch Road and west to Forest Road 2030 due to the Wood Rat Mountain Fire. Continue to monitor local news sources for evacuation and incident information.

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0: That's Tucker Wetmore, brunette, here on KRRM. I'm Alex Bauer, stepping in from the newsroom. The Oregon Department of Forestry reports the Wood Rat Mountain fire is now estimated at 200 acres. Firefighters continue making steady progress across much of the incident. The right flank is halfway lined with dozer line. Fire activity remains most active at the head of the fire, where crews are responding to multiple spots southeast in the direction of Sterling Creek. Aircraft remain heavily engaged throughout the incident. Two additional large air tankers, accompanied by a lead plane, are joining the existing aviation response. They will work alongside the air tankers and helicopters already assigned to the fire, utilizing both retardant drops and water bucket drops to support firefighters on the ground. Multiple hand crews, dozers, engines, and water tenders continue strengthening control lines and working to check the fire's spread in challenging terrain. The Jackson County Sheriff's Office has issued a Level 3 Go Now evacuation order for Zone JAC-436, a Level 2 Be Set for Zone JAC-428, and a Level 1 Be Ready to evacuate for Zones JAC-421, 422, 423, 427, 429, 434, 437, and 438. The Jackson County Fairgrounds at 21 Penninger Road in Central Point is open for Level 2 animal evacuations. Please avoid the area and watch for emergency vehicles responding to the incident. And you can find this story on our website, KRRM.com, as well as our sister stations, KJO and KLDR. We'll keep you posted on all three of our stations, as well as all of our Facebook pages. Like and follow us over there for the latest updates. And you can also like and follow ODF Southwest Oregon District, their Facebook page, and Jackson County Sheriff's Office for all of the latest updates as well.
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1: Do you believe that Willie Nelson and Dolly Parton are two of the top 30 greatest living songwriters in the world? The New York Times seems to think so, and so do we. 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

0: Glenn Campbell coming at you on KRRM. I'm Alex Bauer with the latest update on from the Oregon Department of Forestry. Again, reporting the Wood Rat Mountain Fire is at an estimated 200 acres. The Jackson County Sheriff's Office has issued a level 3 go-now evacuation order for zones JAC 428A and 436. A level 2 be set for zone JAC 428B, and a level 1 be ready to evacuate for zones JAC 421, 422, 423, 427, 429, 434, 437, and 438. An evacuation shelter for people and pets is set up at Jacksonville Elementary School. If there are individuals looking to shelter that need extra medical care and or assistance, call 541-776-7206. A small domestic pet shelter is also at Jacksonville Elementary School. The Red Cross will set up an area on the property to accommodate pets. The livestock shelter is at the Jackson County Expo Fairgrounds, 21 Penninger Road in Central Point. 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Please avoid the fire area and watch for emergency vehicles responding to the incident.
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0: Dolly Parton are two of the top 30 greatest living songwriters in the world? The New York Times seems to think so, and so do we. 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

0: to say we're going to have a 45th anniversary party every single day.
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Darling, I've wasted a lot of years not seeing the real you. But tonight your beauty is shining through. And I never took the time to let you know. 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

0: 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Are we ready for Friday? I am ready for it to not be a giant hot box outside in the afternoon. We still have triple digits expected later on today, and then we hopefully are dipping our toes back into double digits as we get into the weekend. As always, we appreciate the early risers that wake up with us and start this day early. With Jason being gone this week, it is very helpful to have a couple folks to chat with through the Lifer line. You can always text in. You can get ready to start your day with us right here on the Double R.
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0: 7 KRRM with Ashley in the Bi-Mart studio. Jason is off today, finishing up a summer vacay, taking a look at some news coming right out of Nashville. For more than 30 years, Brooks and Dunn's music has remained a defining force in country music, and they just added 6 new RIAA certification to their extensive and impressive catalog. It looks like Red Dirt Road has now reached 3x platinum. Also, Cowgirls Don't Cry and Ain't Nothing About You are 2x platinum, and She's Not the Cheating Kind and Hardworking Man and You're Gonna Miss Me When I'm Gone have all earned platinum status, which is absolutely insane. Speaking of when these people get these massive success with their songs and their platinum and all the things, Luke Combs' cover of Tracy Chapman's Fast Car has surpassed 1 billion streams on Spotify. It is his 3rd song to do so and just the 18th country song in history to join the Billions Club. Sugarland giving us a little teaser on social media, sending out a cryptic message that just says, "It's been a minute," with a picture of Sugarland. So if you are a fan, you can get excited to know something is coming. The Atlanta Braves have one heck of a country music themed celebration and giveaway with the Miami Marlins this week, where they actually gave out bobbleheads to the first 15,000 fans in attendance. And not just any bobblehead, Alan Jackson floating down the Chattahoochee River in none other than a Braves jersey and a cowboy hat. And this thing is so stinking cool. Definitely ready for a good time. Bobblehead night, I think, when you go to any stadium is really awesome. And typically you're getting players. This time you get Alan Jackson. What a commemorative item to hang on to. Randy Travis recently surprised a longtime fan and NICU nurse at the City of Hope Cancer Center during her treatment. She has faced multiple cancer diagnoses and credits Randy's music with lifting her spirits through tough times. Randy, we know, has overcame his own health challenges and is continuing to connect with his fans through appearances and music releases. And what an awesome moment for all of them. Dolly Parton was just surprised yesterday that she is going to receive the Lifetime Achievement Award at the 2026 Americana Honors and Awards. This event is happening September 16th at the Ryman Auditorium in Nashville. It sounds like she will accept the award through a virtual video message. This is an award that's recently or previously been won by Willie Nelson, Emmylou Harris, Van Morrison, and Elvis Costello. And it looks like Robert Plant will join her as a fellow recipient of the award this year. These are held annually, and opposed to the huge country award shows like the CMAs and the ACMs, this honors like folk, country, blues, bluegrass, that sort of thing. So names like Sturgill Simpson, Charlie Crockett, Billy Strings, Red Clay Strays, Tyler Childers, they have all won awards over the past few years, and pretty cool to see Dolly continue to be honored. Lainey Wilson recently had an awesome Cowgirl of the Night experience. She brought 10-year-old Riley Clark on stage during her concert in Cincinnati. Riley was born with spina bifida, and she had a sign asking if she could perform with Lainey for the song 4x4 by You at her first concert. The moment has definitely gone viral, and so cool to see this young girl, her fearless attitude, and her lifelong dream come true. Also, some congratulations are in order. Russell Dickerson and his wife Kaylee, who are expecting their 3rd child, is going to receive the 2026 Angels Among Us Award during the 36th Annual Country Care Seminar coming up October 20th and 21st in Memphis. They will be a part of a breakfast session with Ann Wilson, Hardy, and Lauren Elena. And this is an award that recognizes outstanding commitment to the children and families at St. Jude Children's Research Hospital.
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and Ray, couldn't last a moment on 94.7 KRRM, your brand of country. A waste collection company in Italy recently came to help out a resident who mistakenly threw away a lottery ticket worth $1.15 million. Apparently, the person that bought this ticket played their normal set of numbers and then scanned the ticket at the store and received a message that said the ticket was non-payable. So, in their defense, they thought, okay, it's not a winner. I'm going to throw this in the garbage. Only later to discover that their numbers came up in the drawing, and when it said non-payable, the message actually referred to the fact that the prize was too large to collect at the store, and they had to actually go to the place you go in Italy to get your large sum of cash. The player's family rushed to the store only to discover that the trash had already been collected that day. So then they contacted the trash company, identified the truck that collected the store's waste, and once the vehicle was located, another problem arose as it couldn't be emptied at their premises due to possible waste contamination. So they had to contact yet another company that would allow them to literally sort through the trash. And that is exactly

0: what they did. This person that had bought the ticket got all of their family members together, as well as employees at the trash site, and they all started going through the garbage and managed to locate the ticket. It was luckily intact inside of a torn bag filled with other tickets that were damaged. One of the employees at the trash company touched the ticket and thought, maybe this will bring me luck too, which proved real. They went and bought a scratch-off ticket and won $57.62. But sometimes it pays to dig through the trash. $1.15 million richer.
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Anderson, 94.7 KRRM with Ashley in the Bi-Mart studio, officially making it to Friday. Hopefully you have some fun plans this upcoming weekend, or maybe you're just going to stay cool. 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

Green and Wave on Wave, 94.7 KRRM, your brand of country, as we take a look at a few things that you need to know. The Oregon Department of Forestry reports the Wood Rat Mountain fire is estimated at 272.5 acres and is 55% lined. Firefighters remain focused on limiting its movement towards Sterling Creek Road. Resources assigned for the night shift included 6 20-person hand crews, 4 dozers, 6 water tenders, 3 falling modules, 7 Type 6 engines, and 1 Type 3 engine. Crews are making great progress with the support of dozers. The right shoulder and the head of the fire remain active. The Jackson County Sheriff's Office has issued a Level 3 Go Now evacuation order for zones JAC 428A and 436, a Level 2 B set for zones JAC 428B, and a Level 1 B ready for JAC 421, 22, 23, 427, 429, 434, 437, and 438. An evacuation shelter for people and pets is set up at Jacksonville Elementary School. If there are individuals looking to shelter that need extra medical care or assistance, you can call 541-776-7206. A small domestic pet shelter is also at Jacksonville Elementary School. The Red Cross will set up an area on property to accommodate pets. The livestock shelter is at the Jackson County Expo Fairgrounds, 21 Penninger Road in Central Point. You can also call Expo Livestock, 541-864-0546. If you need assistance, please avoid the fire area and watch for emergency vehicles that are responding to the incident. The Jackson County Sheriff's Office reports the Southern Oregon Child Exploitation Team, along with the Oregon Department of Justice Internet Crimes Against Children Task Force, arrested 8 suspects on August 5th on a total of 71 encouraging child sexual abuse felony charges. The cases are not connected. The arrest sweep required investigative efforts throughout Jackson County, including Ashland, Medford, Talent, White City, and Central Point. Generally, the investigations began when SOSET received tips from the National Center for Missing and Exploited Children, which led to subpoenas, followed by search warrants of the respective residences. Investigators seized digital devices during the searches and applied for additional warrants to examine the devices. Once the additional search warrants were signed, the Southern Oregon High-Tech Crime Task Force forensically examined the devices for further evidence of child exploitation. At that point, SOSET took each case through a grand jury hearing, and the courts issued warrants for each arrest. Many local and federal law enforcement agencies assisted SOSET with the arrests. Yesterday morning, from Kobe, a crowd in Central Point gathered for the grand opening of the new Goodwill store and donation center. This is a relocation from their previous spot on Plaza Boulevard. Now people can shop at the bigger space on Biddle Road. Staff say folks can expect the usual sustainable thrifting and donation Goodwill experience, but the new location also offers an on-site job connection and learning lab. The store is open from 9 a.m. to 7 p.m. daily.

0: The proposal is scheduled for review by the City of Medford's Land Development Committee during the August 19th meeting before continuing through the city's development review process. No information regarding any potential specific tenants has been made public at this time. And from Kobe, the last authorized resting site for unhoused people in Grants Pass will close today as Parker's Place Village increases its occupancy to meet the city's requirements. A notice was posted Tuesday morning at the 7th Street resting site near the police department stating that it was no longer designated as an authorized resting site. Parker's Place Village is a 24-hour low-barrier shelter required by the city to accommodate 150 people. The last 26 people have been assigned rooms at the shelter and have been approved to move in contingent upon building an enclosure to secure the site's dumpster. Six people moved in Tuesday, and the remaining 20 will be able to move in upon final approval from the city. In recent weeks, Parker's Place Village has finished constructing its stormwater ponds, has worked to provide electricity to its retrofitted shipping containers, gotten security at night from 10 to 6, and more. The 7th Street resting site will close this morning at 8 a.m. They're working on operational contracts and a lease contract with meant to operate Parker's Place Village under the same rules and procedures. And those are a few things you need to know.
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2: 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We'll see you there.

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1: What do you think? 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

Mornings with Jason and Ashley each weekday morning at 6:50 for a chance to win a $20 gift card to Casablanca. 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

0: 94.7 KLR, your brand of country. I've got Presley on the line, getting ready to go run with some friends this morning. And what a great way to start your day.
1: Yeah, I'm excited to go.
0: I don't doubt that. That's my kind of way to start a day, is to go for a run, because I feel like that's like sets the tone for the whole rest of the day.
1: Yeah, it's beautiful out this morning, so I'm excited to go run.
0: Well, let's see if we can't hook you up with a gift certificate to Casablanca Coffee and Grill before your run. Are you ready?
1: Yeah, I'm ready. Let's do it.
0: All right, I got three questions for you. You just got to answer them all correct, and we'll hook you up.
1: All right.
0: What is the name of the fairy in Peter Pan?
1: Tinkerbell.
0: Where is the Statue of Liberty located?
1: New York City.
0: What is the color of an emerald?
1: Green.
0: Look at you go.
1: Thank you.
0: Woohoo! Presley is on top of things today. We'll give you a little applause there, too. Nice job.
1: Thank you.
0: You're welcome. Presley, do you know where our station is?
1: Yes, I do.
0: Wonderful. We will have a gift certificate. Our front office opens at 8 a.m. So if you want to swing by after your run, we'll get you all taken care of, and you can go enjoy some Casablanca Coffee and Grill on us.
1: All right. Sounds good. Thank you so much.
0: Thank you for listening, and be safe this morning. Have a good day.
1: Thank you. Bye. Have a good day.
0: Thanks, Presley. Bye.
1: Bye.
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0: to Matt in Central Point with Tracy Lawrence on 94.7 KRRM. 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Tomorrow is Lemonade Day. And if you are unfamiliar on what this is, it is an incredible way that our youth are empowered to be entrepreneurs. It's a free, fun learning program where they all get to learn how to start, own, and operate their own business, which is a lemonade stand. The objective, hopefully, is to empower our youth to take ownership of their lives, become productive members of society, you know, business leaders, social advocates, volunteers, all sorts of forward thinking. Each kiddo that is a part of this program gets a backpack with a workbook that teaches them lessons like how to create a budget, setting your profit, making goals, how to serve customers, how to repay your investors if you are borrowing, and ways to give back to the community. And while they do this, they're acquiring skills and setting their own goals, solving problems. They also gain self-esteem, which is critical for life in general. They get to keep all of the money that they make. They are encouraged to spend some of the money, save some of it, and also share. Looking online, if you just use Google and in your search engine, just say Lemonade Day Grants Pass, it will pop up with the actual Lemonade Day website showing where all of the stands are. And yesterday I had the honor when Shirley from the Grants Pass Josephine County Chamber of Commerce came in for Chamber Chatter. She brought in Wendy, who also is a big part of the chamber. And she's kind of been taking Lemonade Day by storm and under her wing, if you will, and was talking about the different sites that are listed on the map and that it is the kids' responsibility to make sure that that all ends up online. That way, people know where to go on Saturday. Right now, looking online, there are 91 stands that are listed, 74 within the Grants Pass area. If you go out Redwood Highway, it looks like there's about 12 and a couple over closer to Rogue River. I know yesterday there's one out towards Merlin and Weimer. So they're really everywhere. And these kids, I know, would absolutely love to have you stop by. And not just one stand, like make it a mission to just hit up as many stands as you can to see what these kids are doing, because they're not just making lemonade. Some of them have created goods to sell, like jewelry or works of art. Some have made baked goods. Some are offering different flavors of lemonade. And every stand that is listed online will show you the name of their stand and where they are located, what they're offering, and if there's any businesses by, and what their goals are. So if I click on Tropic Like It's Hot, is offering a variety of different lemonade flavors, unsweetened iced tea, bottled water. There will also be cookies, popsicles, and salty snacks, as well as some fun little knickknacks. Well, how sweet is that? Next to Oregon Books and Games, raising money for my competitive gymnastics team. And part of my proceeds will be used to help support the cost of a teammate with cancer. I'm telling you right now, every time I click on a stand, I'm adding it to the list of the stands I'm going to want to go to tomorrow. I love seeing kids doing things to help other kids and really just have such an awesome outlook on all of this. I feel like adults could learn a thing or two from Lemonade Day. If you want to be a part of what these kids are being involved with, I know they would love it. Again, Google Lemonade Day Grants Pass. The website will pop right up, giving you a list of every single stand, what they offer, and how you can help support them best.
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1: 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Heat advisory is in effect still, and that is supposed to go through 11 p.m. tonight. We do have the air quality alert in effect. Right now, that's until 2 p.m., but obviously that can change due to the recent fires. There is a lot of patchy smoke out there and another hot, sunny day today. Right now, highs near 102 are expected this afternoon. Tonight, dropping down to 62 for the low. As we move into the weekend, it does look like we get out of the triple digits. Saturday is expecting a high near 97, 94 on Sunday, and 92 on Monday as we get into next week. Sunset this evening, 8:25. Sunrise tomorrow morning at 6:13. The hot spot was in Tecopa, California. They saw a high of 122. And in Petersinks, Utah, they were the low temp at 25. Throughout the Rogue Valley this morning, we are sitting at 68 in Grants Pass and Ashland, 70 in Medford. 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

the fall, and it looks like the rumors can be put to rest, as yesterday it was confirmed that this actor is stepping into this role for a live-action movie. More after Billy Currington on the Double R.

0: Billy Currington on your brand of country, 94.7 KRRM, and the rumors can be put to rest. It is really happening. Yesterday, it was announced that Warner Brothers Discovery confirmed that Jim Carrey really is starring in a live-action The Jetsons film. Right now, they say it's set to premiere beyond 2027, so I don't know if it is already in production. I hope that we can hear who else is going to be starring in this. My brain starts going, who would they cast alongside him? Because it's going to have to be a big cast, right? Like people that you already know. Back in October, they reported that he was in talks to lead the film, but it wasn't confirmed yet. It was just a lot of rumors. The Jetsons, if you remember, was one of the Hanna-Barbera productions that was with ABC and aired back in 1962 originally, had a couple revivals until 1987, a counterpart to The Flintstones, which had your space-aged family with George, Jane, Judy, and Elroy Jetson. They also had the robotic maid Rosie and their Great Dane Astro, who all lived in the space age. The sci-fi show, these characters appeared in movies, comic books, video games, and you also had back in the 90s the theatrical release of Jetsons, the movie. It is definitely going to be another family-friendly project. And of course, Jim Carrey, we also have heard, is going to be starring in a sequel, a long-rumored sequel to the How the Grinch Stole Christmas, which, oddly enough, came out in 2000. I don't know how that is even possible. It has been that long. Ron Howard, who is coming back to direct the show, did that back in 2000, will be a big part of reprising Jim Carrey as his iconic character in that one as well for a sequel to How the Grinch Stole Christmas, which is in development right now.
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3: Hi, everyone. I'm Craig Orndorff. On the next Weekend in the Country, we head back to August of 1986 when the Statue of Liberty reopened after refurbishing. Top Gun was playing at the movies, and California Raisins were singing on our TV. And singing on our radio were the Judds, John Schneider, Waylon Jennings, George Strait, and Ricky Skaggs. And we'll have them and more on the next Weekend in the Country. 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
1: We've got a brand new song today for Brand It or Bounce It. This is from artist John Morgan, and the song is called Kid Myself.

Your branded or bounce it track this morning from John Morgan. That song is called Kid Myself, 94.7 KRRM. If the name is unfamiliar, I would still say he is a newcomer, if you will. His first single was a track that he did with Jason Aldean, Friends Like That. He also is the co-writer of the song If I Didn't Love You, the Jason Aldean and Carrie Underwood song. His album Carolina Blue, Where You Can Get Kid Myself, dropped in 2025. That's also a song that was co-written not just by John Morgan, but also Tyler Hubbard. What do you think? Is this a song that we should brand on the double R, or should we bounce this baby to the trash? Donnie says, not terrible. Go ahead and brand it. Becky says, not feeling it. Bounce it. Andrea, even with some exclamation points, says, brand it. Tracy says, maybe it's just this morning, but it's a bounce today. Jamie says, brand it. I feel like when I heard the song, because it was actually recommended to use as a brand it or bounce it song by my coworker, Aaron. He had been hearing it and thought, I wonder how our audience would respond to this song, because he's like a newcomer, and you know, sometimes new artists or new sound doesn't fit on the double R with what we try to create as your brand of country. And so I really thought, we're going to leave this up to the people. Let you guys decide. If you want to cast a vote, you can either go to facebook.com/morningswithjasonandashley. You can always text in on the Lifer line, 541-916-5947. That comes right directly to the studio. I'm looking at it right now. Lisa's message coming through saying, bounce, just hits me wrong. But Celeste says, give this newcomer a chance, in all caps, brand it. We are getting a mixed

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My friends say from Luke Bryan, 94.7 KRRM, your brand of country. We have two different sequels that are in the works, both of which might be exciting if you are a fan of the franchise or you also saw the blockbuster smash in theaters. More on that after Travis Tritt. Here's a quarter on the RRR.

sure that here's a quarter. Call someone who cares on your brand of country, 94.7 KRRM. On social media, Adam Sandler shared a photo of a lot of folks sitting around a table. And if you looked on the next slide, you can see where it says Grown Ups 3. The Grown Ups franchise is one of my favorites. It is so funny. The cast is just awesome. And June 25th, 2010 is when the OG came out. They had the sequel that was 2013. And now all these years later, it is official that Grown Ups 3 is in the works. In fact, everybody that was sitting around this table are those that are returning or the newcomers that are headed to the franchise, which is directly going to Netflix. In fact, Adam Sandler and his entire

0: entire family seem to have some sort of deal with Netflix. Different projects that have dropped. We saw the Happy Gilmore 2, the sequel that came out last year and was like the biggest U.S. film debut of 2025 for Netflix. His daughter Sadie had a comedy called Roommates, and his other daughter Sunny is about to be in a new drama called Don't Say Good Luck, and that drops on Netflix on the 14th. So I don't know what the deal is that he has with Netflix. I'm here for it, though. I am very excited that Grown Ups is going to continue bringing back Adam Sandler, Kevin James, Chris Rock, David Spade, Rob Schneider, Maya Rudolph, Maria Bello, Salma Hayek. They are also including the Happy Madison regulars like Jackie Sandler, Shaquille O'Neal, Tim Meadows, Nick Swardson. And it does look like there are some new faces that are headed. It sounds like both of Adam's daughters are going to be a part of the film, and Julie Bowen has been added and a whole host of others. Right now, it doesn't show us when it is going to be dropping on Netflix, but the logline for the actual movie says, now that their kids are all grown up, the gang is finally free to go on the ultimate adventure. Production has started filming in New Jersey, and also Netflix is working with Sony Pictures for that one. And for another sequel, which if you saw the Michael movie, you had to know by the end that there is still more story to tell. And as it turns out, the Michael sequel is definitely happening. They made the announcement yesterday, and it does look like this is apparently going to either be released at the end of 2027 or the first half of 2028. So it's my understanding that they have already filmed certain sequences that they had done in conjunction with filming Michael. So some of that was already in the works, but they are not ready to share exactly what that's going to look like. From their director says, we have a number of sequences, particularly some big musical sequences that were shot previously that will be incorporated. And right now we are focused on making sure how we deliver at the right price, the best and biggest sequel. The audience is going to want that, and they deserve that after the experience we gave them the first time around.
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Winona, no one else on earth, 94.7 KRR, in your brand of country, we have got to crown a winner of the not-so-secret life of pets. May have been a landslide this week. They all got votes, but one just took all y'all's hearts. 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

0: Girls Lie Too from Terry Clark on your brand of country, 94.7 KRRM. Congratulations are in order for this week's Not So Secret Life of Pets winner, Valerie. Valerie submitted a photo of this sweet little lady who has fallen asleep with her steer. And it is one of the most precious photos. They are all so good, but this one definitely took your hearts and swept the board as far as votes came in. Valerie has scored a gift certificate to the Grange Co-op. I love this partnership. I think it is so cool getting to highlight our furry friends in whatever size and form they come in. Next week, in fact, we have the next 2 weeks already figured out. We asked you to submit livestock photos a couple of weeks ago since both Josephine and Jackson counties had their big events going on with the fairs and 4-H, FFA, Youth and Ag, all the different things for livestock. And we're going with pigs. But because there are so many kids that work with pigs, we're separating them into a week with girls and pigs, followed up by the next week of boys and pigs. So if you are a family that may or may not have submitted a photo, you can get excited to know what you're up against coming up on Monday. But Valerie and her sweet photo, if you want to check this out, facebook.com/morningswithjasonandashley. And we will continue highlighting livestock, even probably past the pigs.
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end of Country with Ashley in the Bi-Mart studio. Jason is off. He will be back on Monday. And I have got a handful of stories that I know are going to make you feel good today. It is Feel Good Friday. Coming up after Dierks Bentley. What was I thinking? On 94.7 KRRM.

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1: So many stories to make you feel good today. In Houston, a waste management driver named Gabriel ended up rescuing a dog that was found inside the hopper of his truck and has officially named him Hopper. Gabriel immediately claimed the pup on the spot, and after the local SPCA provided medical care, the dog has since gone home to live permanently with Gabriel and his wife. The small dog was frail with matted fur, and because the bin was so tall, Gabriel suspects someone intentionally placed the dog inside the trash. Gabriel told the workers right away from the SPCA that he wanted the dog, so they were able to get the dog shaved, vaccinated, microchip. Over a couple of weeks, Gabriel's wife readily agreed to the adoption by saying, "You bring that baby home," and now Hopper lives with them and has joined their extended family. There is a great video that Good Morning America

0: did with the entire family, and it is just insane to know that somebody would intentionally do that. But thank goodness there are people like Gabriel in this world to help save the dog. In Kentucky, a woman named Brooklyn said that she and her now hubby's love story was decades in the making. Started as a childhood friendship and eventually became something more. In fact, what is wild is when this gal was a baby, she ended up needing a transplant. She was given days to live after being diagnosed with a rare liver condition. She went through a life-saving procedure at a hospital in 2003. She's very, very passionate about organ donation. And as it turns out, her donation that was given to her, her transplant when she was a baby, happened to belong to the brother of her now husband. It's like these things get written in the stars, and absolutely beautiful to know that that is part of their story. This little boy, who is 11 years old, his name is Soren, and Soren and I have a very similar heart, as he absolutely loves Halloween. He loves to go trick-or-treating, so much so that Soren's mom decided she would ask her neighbors if they would help make her son's birthday wish come true. She thought, you know, maybe a handful of people would say yes, but instead, 83 different families spent a summer afternoon answering their doors for an 11-year-old boy who simply just wanted to trick-or-treat. The mom said she did not expect this type of response whatsoever with his birthday in the summer and him wanting to go trick-or-treating. Like, that's how he wanted to celebrate. For people to step up and do that was absolutely awesome. Neighbors participated in getting candy. They also had gifts, and they were very excited for why he was knocking on the door and getting to be a part of something so beautiful. Soren is autistic as well, and so when she was working with the neighbors and ended up getting this kind of a response, the video was awesome. She has gone viral. Soren dressed up like a banana in the middle of the day and went trick-or-treating at all of his neighbors' houses. And the picture of his gifts and snacks that were given to him is absolutely insane and so awesome all across the board. Mad props to the entire community that stepped up to help him celebrate turning 11. This young man, who fled to the United States after surviving a shooting inside of his own home, was pushed by his bosses to attend college. He has worked at a Wendy's in Cape Cod since he was in high school, and there his managers decided they wanted to invest in his future and awarded him a scholarship to attend community college. He moved all the way up while working at Wendy's from shift manager to full manager. And what is so awesome is that his bosses, by pushing him the way that they did, helping provide his financial support for going to a community college, has since been accepted into Yale University. And he credits the bosses at Wendy's for making that even possible for him. Kudos. That is incredible. This little boy got a huge dream come true when the Carolina Panthers signed him for a day, during which he scored his very first touchdown in an NFL stadium. His name is Asher, and he is 6 years old, and he was born with a heart anomaly and ended up in a spot where there is an issue with his arteries and his aorta. However, he does not let his physical limitations hold him back. He loves to ask questions. He wants to know things. He is in the first grade and had one of the most memorable days of his life back on July 31st. What is so awesome is he got to be a part of the Make-A-Wish, and that is how this worked out. And getting to meet the coach, the players, have everybody be a part of what he was doing on that field. There are some great stories. There are great videos and pictures if you do a quick little Google search, and it will definitely warm your heart.
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0: 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We've got lots of lodging accommodations. 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

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Everything's gonna be all right, Papa. They're teaching us a lesson today. 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We've already learned a whole lot of stuff already. Things like

0: Cash and Waylon Jennings on your brand of country, 94.7 KRRM, taking a look at a few things you need to know. The Oregon Department of Forestry reports the Woodrat Mountain Fire is estimated at 272.5 acres and is 55% lined. Firefighters remain focused on limiting its movement towards Sterling Creek Road. Resources assigned for the night shift included 6 20-person hand crews, 4 dozers, 6 water tenders, 3 fauling modules, 7 Type 6 engines, and 1 Type 3 engine. Crews are making great progress with the support of dozers. The right shoulder and the head of the fire remain active. Jackson County Sheriff's Office issued a level 3 go now evacuation for zones JAC 428A and JAC 436. There is a level 2B set for zone JAC 428B. And several level 1B ready to evacuate. An evacuation shelter for people and pets is set up at Jacksonville Elementary School. If you are looking to shelter or need extra medical care or assistance, you can call 541-776-7206. A small domestic pet shelter is also at Jacksonville Elementary School. The Red Cross will set up an area on the property to accommodate pets. The livestock shelter is at the Jackson County Expo Fairgrounds at 21 Penninger Road in Central Point. And you can call Expo Livestock at 541-864-0546 if you need assistance. Please avoid the area and watch for emergency vehicles that are responding to the incident. Speaking of areas to avoid, Grants Pass Police Department has asked for you to avoid the areas of Midland between 6th and 7th. Due to police investigation, the roadway between those streets will be closed for most of the day. From Jackson County Sheriff's Office, the Southern Oregon Child Exploitation Team, along with the Oregon Department of Justice Internet Crimes Against Children Task Force, arrested 8 suspects on August 5th on a total of 71 encouraging child sexual abuse felony charges. The cases are not connected. The arrest sweep required investigative efforts throughout Jackson County, including Ashland, Medford, Talent, White City, and Central Point. Generally, the investigations began when SOCET received tips from the National Center for Missing and Exploited Children, which led to subpoenas, followed by search warrants of the respective residences. Investigators seized digital devices during the searches and applied for additional warrants to examine the devices. Once the additional search warrants were signed, the Southern Oregon High-Tech Crimes Task Force forensically examined the devices for further evidence of child exploitation. At that point, SOCET took each case through a grand jury hearing and the courts issued warrants for each arrest. Many local and federal law enforcement agencies assisted SOCET with the arrests. And from Kobe, yesterday morning, a crowd in Central Point gathered for the grand opening of the new Goodwill retail store and donation center. This is a relocation from their previous spot on Plaza Boulevard, and now you can shop at the bigger space on Biddle Road. Staff say you can expect the usual sustainable thrifting and donation Goodwill experience, but the new location also offers an on-site job connection and learning lab. The store is open from 9 a.m. to 7 p.m. daily and can be found at 4571 Biddle Road in Central Point. And those are a few things you need to know.
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0: WRM with Ashley in the Bi-Mart studio. Jason is off today. He should be back on Monday. I saw that Ford is dropping a new vehicle. Obviously, finding a truck for under $30,000 is nearly impossible. And Ford has decided to step up to the plate with a new option. And they have created what they're calling the all-new Fathom. It's an electric midsize truck. And the starting price is $28,000. There are no pictures. There's not really a lot of details about the Fathom, but they say that it will be the first vehicle produced on its universal electric vehicle platform. It comes with Blue Cruise, which is their hands-free highway driving assistant. It will also feature bi-directional power capability. There's a frunk in addition to the bed for added cargo flexibility. They will start by doing pre-orders in early 2027, and owners will also be able to access the Tesla's network of superchargers for fill-ups. I'm curious about the electric vehicles. I obviously don't have one, but I am very curious about how these work, and I think it's really interesting to announce a new vehicle, but not actually show what the vehicle looks like. So I guess we'll just wait and see what happens.
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Every light in the house is on 94.7 KWM, your brand of country. Ashley in the Bi-Mart studio. Jason gone till Monday. He's living this song right now. We'll take a look at the extended forecast after Steve Azar.

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1: 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For your dream home, commercial project, or an upgrade, you can call the team at Caveman. Heat advisory is in effect. That is going until 11 p.m. tonight. And our air quality alert is in effect until at least 2 today. That could obviously change dependent on the fires. We do have patchy smoke. Another sunny and hot day. Highs are supposed to be reaching 102 this afternoon. Tonight, dropping down to 62 for the low. Moving into the weekend, another sunny and hot day tomorrow, but possibly out of triple digits. We're looking at 97 for the high tomorrow, 94 Sunday, and as we start the next week, 92 is expected on Monday. Yesterday's highs across the board in Grants Pass and Medford saw 106. Sunset tonight, 8:25. Sunrise tomorrow morning at 6:13. The hot spot was in Tacopa, California. They saw a high of 122, and the low in Petersinks, Utah saw 25. This morning in the Rogue Valley, 75 in Grants Pass, 78 in Medford, and 80 in Ashland. 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

home. She got the best of me on 94.7 KRRM, your brand of country. I had no idea people even compared these two guys. But now that I see it, I can't unsee it. And I totally get it. Details coming up. It's And Still from Reba McEntire on the RRR.

0: Ashley in the Bi-Mart studio. Jason back on Monday. You know, growing up, I have been a big boy bander. Loved Backstreet Boys, NSYNC. I also am a big fan of Snoop Dogg. Never have I ever thought that Kevin Richardson from the Backstreet Boys and Snoop Dogg look the same. Obviously, there are reasons why I would not think that. But when you actually put the two of them together side by side, the resemblances are very wild to see. And I guess fans have been comparing these two guys for years. And they have been sharing like their photos on Instagram and their reactions because they just met at the Paw Patrol, the Dino movie. After years of fan comparison, Snoop voices a character in the film while Backstreet Boys recorded a song for the soundtrack, which we actually play on our sister station, KLDR. On Instagram, the Backstreet Boys shared a photo of the two and their embrace and just captioned the post, "It finally happened. If you know, you know." And when you can see the picture and just what that looks like with the two of them, I get it. I see it. Never in ever have I thought these guys look the same, but they really, truly do. The song Bottle Up is featured in the Paw Patrol movie. If you've got young kids, that is probably one you're going to want to get to go see if that's what you are into. Also want to make sure you are still avoiding the area Midland. And it looks like between 6th and 7th, there is a lot of police activity going on. And it sounds like that area is going to be closed for a majority of the day. They did say there is no danger to the public. But according to the Grants Pass Police Department, Iguana Comics will also be closed for the day. They apologize to those who plan to be at their event. And Chase Bank on Midland is also going to be closed for an extended period. So any updates from that, we'll pass that along. But if you happen to look at Grants Pass Police Department on Facebook, they do have a picture and a little bit more of a blurb that if you want to follow along to see. And obviously, if you go to the scanner pages, you may learn a little bit more.
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1: The Medford Mustangs lost to Honolulu, Hawaii yesterday at the AAA American Legion Regional at Harry and David Field in Medford. Today, the Mustangs will play a familiar opponent in an elimination game at 6 p.m. when they play the Oregon State champion, Tigard Barbers. Dylan Dingler homered for the third straight game to help lead the Detroit Tigers to an 11-0 win over the Seattle Mariners. The Mariners are now three games back of the Astros in the American League West and a game and a half out of the final wild card spot. Seattle begins a three-game series against the Tampa Bay Rays tonight. First pitch is at 6:45. Also, the Seattle Mariners reliever, Gabe Spire, was given a three-game suspension yesterday after he hit Detroit's Gleyber Torres with a pitch in the eighth inning of Wednesday night's game. Spire is appealing the ban, according to the MLB Players Association. The San Francisco Giants will be hosting the Detroit Tigers for a three-game series. That kicks off tonight, first pitch at 7:15. The Detroit Lions and three-time Pro Bowler Jahmyr Gibbs have agreed to a contract extension that makes him the highest-paid running back in NFL history. Gibbs and the Lions reached an agreement yesterday on a three-year $67.5 million deal that could be worth up to $75.75 million and includes $51.5 million guaranteed. Those are very high numbers to even fathom. And Virginia graduate Ben James made an eagle on both par fives yesterday, and only a soft finish kept him from sharing the lead with Bo Hostler in the Windham Championship. The final tournament of the regular season determines

0: the top 70 in the FedEx Cup who advance to the postseason. James, the number one player in the PGA Tour University ranking that came with a tour card, has to win to reach the top 70. And that is your sports report with our friends at the Insurance Lounge.
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Welcome, Guitars, Cadillacs on 94.7 KRRM, your brand of country. We are kicking off the weekend with a little First Friday in downtown Grants Pass. They are doing a barbecue bash theme. So if you want to come out, enjoy the businesses that stay open later. They've got good food, local shopping, games, music, so much summer fun. If you want to hang out, they are doing this from 5 to 8, and this happens First Friday of each month. Tomorrow morning, you'll find Cassie celebrating with the third annual Healthy Kids event at All Care Health. Cassie will be broadcasting live from 10 to noon. The event does go until 1 o'clock, and if you have got kids of any age that are headed to school, this is a great way to get their hearing and vision checked, sports physicals, immunizations. They do a dental and medical outreach. They're hooking kids up with free backpacks. They're also going to have food trucks and other vendors that'll be on site. If you're a part of the first 100 kids that get there, they're going to hook you up with some free sweet treats. And Dutch Bros is also serving up free hot chocolate as well. It's a family-friendly event. It is free to attend, open to

0: is where with the different businesses, and I know that they would love any support you want to throw their way. Jason should be back on Monday, which is wild that we will be getting into the double digits of August. Stay safe throughout this weekend with watching the various fires going on. I know that we've been keeping our eye on the Wood Wrap fire. Also, if you are in the Grants Pass area, there is a situation, the areas of Midland between 6th and 7th due to a police investigation. The roadway between those streets is closed for most of the day. No danger to the public, but Iguana Comics is going to be closed for the day, and they apologize to anybody that was planning to be at their event. And Chase Bank on Midland is also going to be closed for an extended period of time. You can follow Grants Pass Police Department on social media for more accurate, up-to-date info should anything change. And Cassie will be hanging out with you in the Bi-Mart studio next.
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ought to be here on KRRM. And good morning, Cassie Callis with you on what is a finally Friday. Feeling all those good Friday vibes. I know I am ready for the weekend. Hanging out with you here in the studios until about 2 o'clock today. So what do you say we get back to the music right after this?

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24/7. It's the Double R. And do you have plans tonight? If not, well, let me tell you what's going on out there. Right now, it's Bonnie Raitt. Something to talk about here on your Brands of Country.

0: It's Joe Dippy with John Deere Green here on 94.7 KRRM. Well, if you don't have plans tonight, hey, just remember, it's First Friday in downtown Grants Pass, and they have a little theme for us, and it is the Downtown Barbecue Bash, where you can wander around downtown for First Friday with some serious, like, backyard BBQ vibes. I am all about that. That sounds like so much fun. There's going to be some special pop-ups happening, some live music that's going on. And so, yeah, if you don't have any plans, it's a great night to go downtown. I am actually going to be down there, going to go have a little dinner and then wander the shops. I know it's going to be a little warm, but, you know, that's also backyard BBQ vibes, is it not? So if you don't have anything going on, go downtown. There's a ton happening.
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2: 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I'm Tim McGraw.

0: It's Dierks Bentley with Sideways here on the Double R. And I got to tell you guys, I am really excited for football season. NFL season, first game, September 9th, BT Dubs. All right. But one of the iconic parts of football season is Carrie Underwood singing the Sunday night theme, Waiting All Day for Sunday Night. Now, she's been singing it since 2013. Before Carrie Underwood, Faith Hill used to sing it, which we just heard from Faith a minute ago. But now there's a growing faction of NFL fans that feel it's time for a change, and comments are starting to circulate around on social media. Like one fan wrote, I love Carrie, but it's time for her to go. Let's get someone new. Another person saying a new version of the song is good, but a different performer would be a nice change of pace. And last but not least, someone even offering a suggestion. They say, time for someone new. I nominate Lainey Wilson. What do you think about that? Well, despite fans calling for a change, NBC says, nah, we're sticking with Carrie Underwood for now, like it or not.
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3: All right, guys, let's take a peek at the forecast here as we are working our way closer to the weekend on the Double R. One more real hot one. That's what we have in store. There is a heat advisory effect until 11 p.m. tonight. And now, obviously, an air quality alert. And that is in effect, they say, until 2 p.m. today. But it is pretty nasty out there. Real smoky. We should see a high of about 102. So another warm one, but then tonight clear with lows around 62, and Saturday a high of only 97, Sunday 94, and Monday back down to 92. So real nice in that. If you thought yesterday was hot, you are absolutely right. It was 100

0: in 6 degrees in both Grants Pass and Medford yesterday. So slightly cooler today, but still pretty toasty. And then after that, we will start getting back down into some more manageable temperatures.
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0: It's Alabama here on 94.7 KRRM, and Kellogg is jumping on the all-natural train. I am so down for this. They are planning to remove all of artificial coloring from its cereals by the end of the year, which is 1 year ahead of schedule. So that is awesome. They've been producing cereals with their new recipes and products, including things like Fruit Loops and Apple Jacks. They say that they're going to be using natural colors from fruit and vegetable juices and plant-based ingredients from here on out. So I love that. 1 year ahead of schedule. I don't know. Maybe I'll start getting some cereal again. We don't really eat cereal ever at our house anymore. So I might have to give it a try. Fun fact, did you know that despite all of their different colors, every Fruit Loop is the exact same flavor?
1: Raise big 3-day meat.

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0: Loveless on the Double R. Well, it's Friday, which means Ashley brought you a new Brand It or Bounce It today with Southern Oregon Sanitation. And it was from a guy named John Morgan. And the song is called Kid Myself. And unfortunately, poor John, I don't think our listeners were really feeling you, dog. Monty says, bounce to the curb. Take it out in that trash bag, right, Monty? Becky said, not feeling it, bounce it. Couple of you liked it. Donnie, I'm going to tell you right now, buddy, just up your standards. Donnie says, not terrible. Go ahead and brand it. You know, we only want the best of the best on this station, Donnie. All right. Kayla says, bounce. It's annoying. But Becky liked it and Lana liked it. So I have a feeling, though, that this one is just not quite going to make the cut. So John Morgan with Kid Myself. There's still time for you to vote. If you have an opinion on this, you can go to our Facebook page, all right, or Jason and Ashley's Facebook page, and let us know. Brand it or bounce it, as we do every Friday, thanks to Southern Oregon Sanitation, right here on the Double R.
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0: Well, the Medford Mustangs lost to Honolulu, Hawaii yesterday in the AAA American Legion Regional that's happening at Harry and David Field in Medford. So today, the Mustangs will play a familiar opponent in an elimination game at 6 p.m. They're taking on the Oregon State champion, Tigard Barbers. And it looks like Dylan Dingler homered for the third straight game to help lead the Detroit Tigers to an 11-0 win over the Mariners in Seattle. Now Seattle will begin a three-game series in Tampa Bay tonight. First pitch is scheduled for 6:45. Seattle Mariners reliever Gabe Spier was giving a three-game suspension yesterday after hitting one of the Detroit players with a pitch in the eighth inning of Wednesday night's game. Spier is appealing the ban, according to the MLB Players Association. And it looks like the Giants are going to be hosting the Detroit Tigers now for a three-game series that will begin at 7:15 tonight. And in some football news real quick, because we're getting closer, the Detroit Lions

and three-time Pro Bowler Jamar Gibbs has now agreed to a contract extension that makes him the highest paid running back in NFL history. Gibbs and the Lions reached an agreement yesterday on a three-year deal, $67.5 million that could be worth up to $75.75 million and includes $51.5 million guaranteed. That's a lot of cheddar, my friends. And checking in with golf, it turns out Jackson Hoyvin isn't the only player trying to go from college to the PGA Tour postseason. Virginia graduate Ben James made eagle on both par fives on yesterday. So he had a little soft finish that kept him from sharing the lead with Bo Hosler in the Wyndham Championship. Now, the final tournament of the regular season will determine the top 70 in the FedEx Cup who will advance postseason. So James, the number one player in the PGA Tour University ranking that came with the tour card, has to win now to reach the top 70. And honestly, none of those golfers that I just talked about are the ones that I chose for my fantasy golf league this weekend. So, yeah, like I've said, I don't think I'm very good at it. Tired of the insurance runaround?

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The Double R, where we love to salute country legends and greats like that classic right there, old Johnny Cash and Ghost Riders in the Sky. Well, congratulations to this week's Not So Secret Life of Pets winner, Valerie. I'm telling you, the sweetest photo. We know all the kids that do livestock for the fair. It is an exhausting, grueling week for them. And this sweet girl just laid right down on her steer and took a nap. It is one of the cutest photos. So, Valerie, we really hope that you enjoy your gift card to the Grange. And we'll have a whole new batch of photos for you on Monday.

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1: Big Steve Kelly here on Retro Country USA. This weekend, we're taking a road trip. Yeah, it's summertime. Time to do just that. 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And you're listening to it. This is Retro Country USA. Talk to you this weekend. Retro Country
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collabs all the time, right? Different companies. Well, Oreo is teaming up with one that has me scratching. It's either going to be amazing or disgusting. I'll tell you about it next.

0: Billy Currington with King of the World here on the Double R. Well, Oreo is got a new collab out there right now, and you know, not the first time that they've done these, but I'm definitely scratching my head on the fact that is this even good or is this just gross? Oreo has officially tagged up with KFC. Yeah, right? Think about that for a minute. Now, right now, this is only in China, all right? So don't get too excited. But Oreo China and KFC coming together to release a limited edition fried chicken flavored Oreo, swapping out the brand's signature sweet cream for a savory filling inspired by KFC's legendary original recipe. So you know when you have Oreo, right, and you break it apart and you lick all the cream out of the center? Well, this time when you do that, it's supposed to taste like 11 herbs and spices, complete with savory seasoning and salty notes. Minus the actual chicken, all right? There's not actual chicken in your cookie, so yeah, kind of interesting, right? I'm not sure I am all for this, but it is not here in the United States as of yet. Now, you know, as unusual as fried chicken Oreos may sound, the brands have really embraced unconventional flavors before. Like KFC has experimented with everything from gravy ice cream to the Simpsons-inspired menu items. And Oreo has released flavors that have been inspired by dill pickles, Thanksgiving dinner, and other unexpected foods over the years. So I guess it was maybe only a matter of time before the two worlds collided.
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Jason Aldean, just getting started here on 94.7. It's KRRM playing Reba as she asks, is there life out there?

0: Road and Trucks here on 94.7. It's KRRM. And hey, guys, tomorrow I am going to be live at the third annual Healthy Kids event at All Care Health on 7th Street in Grants Pass. And y'all are invited. Please come on up and say hi to me. I'm going to be there from 10 until noon. The whole event goes until 1 o'clock. But this is a great way to get kids ready for back to school. They're going to definitely get some freebies and some fun out of it as well. Like free games, free face painting. They're going to be doing giveaways. You could score a free backpack. And for the first 100 kids, they'll get free ice cream. Dutch Bros will be there doing free hot chocolate. And here's the thing, right? We're talking about back to school. You want to give your kids the best leg up in learning. So knowing things like, their vision is good. Yes, they can see the board. They can see the words in the book. Their hearing is all right. They're not a bad kid. Maybe they just couldn't hear the teacher, right? So this is all of what this is about, from hearing and vision screening, sports physicals, immunizations, dental and medical outreach. So you can take your kids around, get them all ready, get them checked out, know that they're happy, healthy, good. But they won't know what's really going on because they're going to be having a blast. Come on up. The third annual Healthy Kids event happening at All Care Health tomorrow. And I'll be live from 10 until noon here on the Double R.
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0: Yes. It is hot out there, all right? But as we get moving into the weekend, we will finally start to cool down. Tonight, we're talking clear skies and lows around 62. Tomorrow, it's a high of only 97, so no more triple digits, fingers crossed. And then Sunday, a high of 94. By Monday, sunshine and 92. It definitely was warm yesterday. Grants Pass and Medford each reaching a high of 106. But when you compare that to the extremes, nobody wanted to be in Tacopa, California yesterday because it was 122 degrees. And the national low goes to Petersinks, Utah. Get this. It was 25. Seriously, how does that happen in August?
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0: It's Pam Tillis, and I said a prayer here on 94.7 KRRM. And right now is the time to grab your tickets to the Big Shoes for Kids Bunko fundraiser that is happening next Saturday, August 15th. 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

0: McGraw and Let It Go here on the Double R. Well, to me, I don't know why it's crazy to think that it's already August 7th. Like, time is flying. And on this date in history, some kind of interesting things happened. For example, back in 1556, the first recorded unidentified flying object was seen over Switzerland. And did you see that the government just dropped a whole stack of new UFO files today?
1: Mm-hmm.
0: Interesting, right? Also on this date in 1869, a solar eclipse was photographed for the first time. On this door in 1888, a man named Van Kennel received a patent for the revolving door. On this date in 1929, C.L. Grigg invented 7-Up. Love 7-Up. Also on this date in 1954, Roger Bannister became the first man to run a mile in less than 4 minutes. Crazy. On this date in 1959, the satellite Explorer 6 transmitted the first TV photo of Earth from space. On this date in 1970, the first computer chess tournament was held. So that's pretty cool. And on this date in 1974, the French high wire performer Philippe Petit walked a tightrope strung between the Twin Towers of New York City's World Trade Center, 110 floors up. So brave. If you're looking for some things to celebrate today, Friday, August 7th happens to be National Lighthouse Day, National Rabbit Raspberries and Cream Day. It's also National Purple Heart Day because August 7th commemorates the day in 1782 when General George Washington created the Purple Heart Medal. And lo and behold, friends, it's International Beer Day.
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0: Alabama with Tennessee River here on 94.7. It's KRRM. And hey, friends, if the freezer is looking a little low, maybe you've been doing a lot of barbecuing over the summer. Well, this weekend, it's the big meat bonanza and produce sale at Ray's. 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

the lovely Bryce on KRRM. My name is Rain Redfield. 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I'm

0: Love, it's the Judds on 94.7 KRRM. Still a little bit of time if you'd like to buy some steals and deals to use this weekend. 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You have until 4 to get that done today.
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Shania Twain on KRRM. St. Anne's Catholic Church holding a blood drive on Friday the 14th from noon until 5. 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

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Tomorrow is Lemonade Day in Grants Pass. 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There are some great recipes down there, and I have to say I'm partial, but I am going to try a lot of them. My niece is actually doing it for the first time this year, and so stop by, try all of these. I'm not going to tell you which is hers. I don't want any favoritism. Of course, I am going to make her a favorite for me, but I don't want to do that to you or to her. She's not into favoritism. And come on down tomorrow. Lemonadeday.org is the official website. Then you can scroll down. You'll see the map there, and it'll say Find Your City. And when you click on that, you can go to Grants Pass and get all the details, all the locations. Tomorrow, Lemonade Day in Grants Pass.

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1: Do you believe that Willie Nelson and Dolly Parton are two of the top 30 greatest living songwriters in the world? The New York Times seems to think so, and so do we. 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

the double R. Thomas Rhett there, Unforgettable. Hope you're having a wonderful Friday. Feel good Friday, as we like to call it around here. Keith Whitley, When You Say Nothing at All. KRRM.

0: Didn't Know Now, Toby Keith, your brand of country. Weather for the weekend looking like a remainder of the day, more smoke expected. Clear overnight, though, low to 62. Tomorrow, sunny and hot, highs around 97. That'll be perfect for lemonade day. Go down there, cool off with a nice lemonade. For Sunday, looking like 94 and sunny. Monday coming in at 92 and blue. Probably a little lingering smoke all of these days, though. Thank you so much to all of our area firefighters that are doing what they can to keep us fire and smoke free. I know there's a lot out there. And yeah, big thank you to all of you.
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2: 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I'm Craig Orndorff. On the next Weekend in the Country, we head back to August of 1986, when the Statue of Liberty reopened after refurbishing, Top Gun was playing at the movies, and California Raisins were singing on our TV. And singing on our radio were the Judds, John Schneider, Waylon Jennings, George Strait, and Ricky Skaggs. And we'll have them and more on the next Weekend in the Country, Sunday from noon to 2 on 94.7 KRRM.

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anything like me. Brad Paisley on Your Brand of Country, KRRM. Birthday shout-outs up in a few minutes right now. Confederate Railroad, Queen of Memphis on Your Brand of Country.

0: Step that step. Sawyer Brown on Your Brand of Country. Well, it's time to reach into that birthday folder and send out the birthday love. Now, I do not have any for today. I know we have some birthdays out there. But, since I'm not seeing any, I am just going to go ahead and go on with the celebrities. And I'm also going to do a birthday for tomorrow today. So, celebrity birthdays today. Ringo Starr turning 86. Alesso, a very talented singer, turning 35. Comedian Jim Gaffigan turning 60 today. Now, for tomorrow, we have a birthday going out to Carter. It says they will be 23. Happy birthday, Carter. I hope you have the best day and the best year. Love, Mom. Way to go, Mom, getting that submitted. You can do the same thing on our website, KRRM.com, or through our app. And we are glad to send out those shout-outs for you. And tomorrow's celebrity birthdays, Kevin Bacon having a birthday. Also, Maya Hawke from Stranger Things. And as we go down the list here, Sophia Bush, Jaden Smith also having a birthday. And David Corenswet, our newest Superman, is turning 33.
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0: Tennessee Whiskey. 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
1: 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This week, Gretz Best Broadcasting and Rogue Credit Union salutes Jason Dirks, a 13-year-old student at Fleming Middle School and a very good baseball player. Jason just returned from Reno, where he competed with the Three Rivers baseball team, who finished 5th in that competition, basically a game away from getting into the championship. Jason plays several positions, pitcher, catcher, shortstop, with his favorite being a toss-up between catching and pitching. Jason throws 3 pitches, a fastball, a change, and a curve, and when he needs a strike, he goes with a curveball. When asked how he learned about his pitching skills, Jason pointed to his mother, making him throw at pine cones to increase his accuracy. When asked about his long-term plans other than professional baseball, Jason mentioned the Army for the learning opportunities it provides and felt his leadership skills would serve him there well. This week's Gretz Best Broadcasting and Rogue Credit Union recognizes our Athlete of the Week, Fleming Middle School's Jason Dirks.
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If I said you had a beautiful body, would you hold it against me? Bellamy Brothers. If I

used to DJ a lot of weddings. Like, I have DJed over 1,000 weddings. That was probably the number one played song when it was a country-style wedding. My best friend, Tim McGraw, KRRM. 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I do want to direct you over to our website, KRRM.com. We always have you up to date with local news there. You can go to the news and weather section. We also have the air quality and the pollen levels, all that stuff. And, you know, those air quality things are important right now. And then also Ashley's Meal Prep Monday there at the top of the page. You want to check that out and go enjoy some amazing recipes. She has about 275

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It's me. I'm the problem. Morgan Wallen, KRRM. Tracy hosts the show for us every Sunday from 2 until 5 right here. Honky Tonkin, tune in and join him as he takes you back in time for some reminiscing and some great music. Here he is now, Tracy Lawrence. Lessons learned.

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0: Extended forecast for the Rogue and Illinois Valley. There is still a heat advisory in effect along with an air quality alert, so be aware of that. 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Smoky weather for the remainder of the day, clear overnight, lows to 62. Tomorrow coming in sunny and hot for Lemonade Day, high of 97. For Sunday, about 94 and sunny. Monday, 92. Tuesday, 92. Wednesday coming in, 92. Thursday back up to about 94. Going to be like upper 80s, low 90s pretty much all next week. More in the low 90s, though. Let's get back into the music on KRRM, less than an hour away from the official beginning of the weekend.
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Lonely Eyes, Chris Young, KRRM. Tomorrow is Lemonade Day in Southern Oregon, here in Grants Pass anyway. 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I believe it starts at noon here in Grants Pass. So come down, enjoy, vote for your favorite, do all that good stuff. And that is in downtown Grants Pass. For all the details, go to lemonadeday.org. Scroll down that says Find Your City and then click on Grants Pass once you are there. And, well, we'll see you tomorrow. 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

Live Until I Die. Clay Walker on KRRM. He did such a great show for us here at the fair last week in Grants Pass. Luke Bryan now. Kick the dust up.

0: Stand beside me, Joe DeMessina, KRRM. You are running out of time to qualify for 98 Days of Summer. I know this ends the 22nd. I don't know if we are qualifying for one more week or two more weeks. It's going to be down to the wire, though, so you need to get your name in the box if you want a chance to qualify. 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

Walking away a winner, Kathy Mattea. Weather looking like more smoke through the weekend. Temperatures will come down just a little bit. Looking like tomorrow is going to be right around 97, Sunday about 94, and in fact, most of next week around 92.